That's all right. That's all right. You know what I'm talking about, baby. I'm coming home. 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Have me a bottle of black and whites. I'm coming.

everybody, Mr. King's in town. 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But don't let nobody play me cheap. I got 50 cents more that I'm gonna keep. So let the good times roll.

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0: Bate em mim, bate, bate.
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0: Bate em mim, bate, bate, bate, bate, bate.
2: Yesterday, December 7th, 1941, a date which will live in infamy.
3: Que tragédias, que horrores, que crimes. É isso que Hitler e tudo que ele representa trouxe para a Europa e para o mundo.
4: Submarino alemão torpedeou e afundou um navio brasileiro.
5: O governo reconhece o estado de guerra entre o Brasil e as potências do eixo.
6: This morning,
7: esta manhã,
6: I had,
7: eu tive,
6: another talk,
7: mais uma conversa,
6: with the German Chancellor, Herr Hitler.
7: Com o chanceler alemão, Herr Hitler.
6: And here is the paper,
7: e aqui está o papel,
6: which bears,
7: que traz,
6: his name upon it as well as mine.
7: O nome dele, juntamente com o meu.
8: Prime Minister. Prime Minister, the situation in France. Is it true we're in full retreat? Is France lost?
9: The Prime Minister.
10: We should prove ourselves once more able to defend our island home, to ride out the storm of war, and to outlive the menace of tyranny. We shall go on to the end. We shall fight in France. We shall fight on the seas and oceans. We shall fight with growing confidence and growing strength in the air. We shall defend our island. We shall defend our island. Whatever the cost may be. We shall fight on the beaches. We shall fight on the landing grounds. We shall fight in the fields and in the streets. We shall fight in the hills. We shall never surrender.
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